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Mark 214-1, ambulance 21 C, medic 1, fall 406 Roberts Way between Aberdeen Thruway and Andrews Road. 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
1: Okay. Anyone see hot response, 81-year-old male head injury after fall and responses.
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Medic Mark's 156-2. Medic 1, respiratory stress, 3207 out the Indian route, between West Lane and Mayhem route. Trucker PMS 2040.

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1: 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Hot response. 7-year-old female, respiratory distress with a 103.8 temperature and wheezing in her chest.
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1: 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They advise they're going to be en route with a 15 to 20 minute ETA. However, they do have security on site that's going to try to open the door before they get there.
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0: Medic 53, over again, is your keying up? 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
0: Okay. 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
1: 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I'll be clear.
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1: Okay.
0: It's a hot response. 49-year-old male, thinkable episode, is currently conscious.
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0: 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If four has arrived, we got a two-story single-family home. We'll be investigating.
1: Arrived, two-story single-family. You're investigating 2116.
2: Chief, two's arrived. Command.
1: Chief 2, 2116.

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0: 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BG's on scene. We got no readings inside. BG got no readings. Suppression is getting clear when ready. BG is going to remain on scene.
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1: 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They request their lights and sirens. 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
0: Appreciate it.

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medical box 715-1, medic 71, respiratory distress at 4339 Dorisville Road between Ox Road and Old York Road. Operations on EMS 2306.

0: Where was that?
1: Next 71 year route 2307, a hot response for a 43-year-old male, not alert, sepsis, unable to move from the waist down with shortness of breath, approximately 340 pounds. He is located outside in front of the house. 224 and 388 are both level 4.
0: He's saying, go ahead.
1: Medic 71, your message is unreadable. 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It's still unreadable.
0: Yeah, the position is 340 pounds. 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
1: Receive Medic 71. 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

Matter clock 715-1, Kobe 7, manpower to Systematic 71, respiratory stress at 4339 Norrisville Road between Hux Road, Old York Road, operations on EMS 2312.

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Operations on EMS 2325.

0: Medic, I think you're in the mouth.
1: Medic 53, you're around 27. It's a cold response for an 85-year-old male that fell out of bed. He's unable to get up. There's possibly no injuries. The caller is a third-party manager that's not at the location, but they advise that the staff will lead you in. They advise to come to the back door.
0: Door, thank you.
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1: 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A hot response for a 44-year-old female. Needed meds from the hospital. She's also hyperventilating and rambling as well. 224 and 388 are both level 4.

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1: Thank you, direct.

Flight 60-1, ambulance 55, sick person at 44 Heather Way between Bryan Garth and Hull Court North End, operations on EMS 0031.

My 55-year Reynolds are 33. It's a cold response for an 82-year-old male. Sweating, low blood pressure, and feels unwell. The caller is en route with a 10-minute ETA, being a Marine F-150. 224 and 388 are both level 4.

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1: 55 Row, number 36. Okay, 221-1, Medic 31, unconscious. 961 Redfield Road, between Todd Road and Fairwood Road. Operation Zone EMS 0036.
2: Medic 31, Row.
1: 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Say hot response for a 28-year-old male. He's unconscious. He has been vomiting. Looks like 224 and 38 are both level 4.
2: Okay.

4-11-2-33 respiratory stress, 707 Glen Court, between Aaron Way and Dead End. 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

0: 31-105, to cold response for a 90-year-old male. Fell and unable to get up. There's no injuries. Slips just on like 224. Looks like his level 3 now. 388 level 4.
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16-1, Medic 41. Injuries from assault, 608 Red Oak Avenue, between Shady Drive and Seabury Avenue. 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
1: Medic 41 route 116. 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Involving an assault. 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
2: Yeah, thank you.
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0: Paramedic 40 wants to be clear and notification. 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

It's 18-1, Nikki, to be unconscious at 234 Kershaw Court between Kershaw Road and Dead End. Operation's on EMS 254.

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1: Medicaid through your mouth, 256, cold response for a 72-year-old male. Accidental fall, no injuries, with assist only. Looks like 224 is level 3, 388 is level 4.
0: Okay. 81 to clear 224.
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0: Medic 41 route 308, I'm response for a 46-year-old female, respiratory stress, patient's also wheezing, and they do have an inhaler. Before level 3, 3, 4.
1: Sir,
0: thank you.

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Box 211-1, Medic 21A, injuries from an assault, stage until advised, 23 Swan Street, between Defense Drive and the bypass. 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
1: Miles 347. Station still advised, we are dispatching Aberdeen Police. Not sure if the caller is a male or a female, or their age, but they apparently have bruises all over from an assault. Correction, we just got an update. It's a 15-year-old female injuries from an assault. 224, level 3, 2, 8, level 4. Rachel.

medical box 216-1, illness 21C, minute 24, unconscious person, Aberdeen PDI location, area 219 St. Justin Drive, between Bush Chapel Road and Carlo Drive, Talker PMS 349.

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1: 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Everybody in police are out with him. 224, level 3, 2-8, level 4.

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1: One en route. We got a call from the high mariner advising that CO alarms are going off.
0: There you go.

Response 213-1, Company 2, CO detector activation, 400 Chatsworth Court, between Union Street and the dead end. 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

0: 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High level CO from Booth. Palestine related. We're clear.
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Talk group EMS 523.

0: Medicated to your mouth, 525. So a cold response for a 36-year-old male with leg pain. Patient advised they're having a panic attack and you will need to buzz into the apartment. 224 on level 4. Correction, 224 on level 2, 388 on level 4.
1: Okay.

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1: K41, Route 542. 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Correction. 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The homeowner is currently on vacation.
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1: 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Chief 41 clear. Chief 41 clear, 652.
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1: 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Dispatch to medic 83.
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1: 71 route, 603. Interrogation King, 603. Dispatch medic 71, FP7, beyond response for an 18-year-old female that was involved in MVC, the single vehicle into a pole on the side of the road. Patient is bleeding from their nose. 224 is on level 2, 3 to level 3.

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1: 44th and route. 648, quick hold response for an 89-year-old female vomiting with diarrhea. Ditch 4 on level 2 to 3, 8 on level 3.
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0: Medic 41, you're going to be responding for an 86-year-old female. 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
0: Appreciate it, thank you.

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1: 633, around 820. Medic 33, you're going to be responding for a 39-year-old male. Hot response, advise he's throwing up blood. 224, level 2, 388, level 3.
2: One route.
1: Medic 71, en route 820. Medic 71, you're going to be responding for a 53-year-old male, hot response, possible CVA, advised sudden paralysis or facial droop on one side of the body, 224, level 2, 388, level 3.

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0: Metric 34, you're going to be responding to Glen Drive for a 29-year-old male, hot response with left-sided weakness, possible CVA, 224, level 2, 388, level 3.
1: I'm direct. What's the status of Franklin Square?
0: Level 3.
1: Thank you, Francis.

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0: dispatch company, 8 units, should be 2 vehicle in the intersection. Medic 83, your patient is a 17-year-old female, left arm, side of stomach pain, 224, level 1, 388, level 2.
1: Medic 83 arrived, 2 vehicle, NBC at the intersection.
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1: Medic 13 in route 908. Medic 83, you're going to be responding to the Bala Family Practice for a 67-year-old male, hot response with shortness of breath and an abnormal EKG. 224 level 1, 388 is level 2. Medic 13, you're going to be responding to an 82-year-old female, hot response, possible stroke. 224 is level 1, 388 is level 2.
0: Okay,

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1: Medic 41 en route 1030. You're going to be responding for a 91-year-old female, hot response with right-sided facial drooping and not making sense. 224 level 2, 388 also level 2.
0: Okay, thank you.

0: medical box 1309-1, ambulance 13, abdominal pain, 2109 Buell Drive, off Roy Terrace, operations EMS 1116.
1: Paramedic 13 is in route.
2: Paramedic 13 in route, 1116. Paramedic 13, you're going to be responding for a 65-year-old female, cold response, having abdominal pain, advised that a sharp pain in the intestines and having cramping, 224 and 388 are both level 2.
1: Okay.
0: Dispatch Paramedic 10.
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1: Medic 83 en route, 1118, you're going to be responding to the grocery outlet store for a 20-year-old male, cold response, who is possibly having a seizure. Caller advised the jerking has stopped at this time, 2243, data both level 2.
0: Copy.

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1: Medic 1 and Route 1129, you're going to be responding for a 5-year-old male, hot response, who was stung by a swarm of yellow jackets, has used oral medications for allergic reactions, 224 and 388 are both level 2.
2: Medic 1, copy.

0: 33 dispatch, we'll be operating the hot mess on comments.
1: Medic 33 received. Dispatch to Medic 33, you're going to be responding. For a 30-year-old male, we do have other calls reporting it's a 57-year-old male who was outside screaming for help and bleeding from his arm. Harper County Sheriff's Office has been notified at this time as well.
2: Thank you.

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1: Medic 13, route 224, 1135.
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1: Arrived 1135.

0: Medical Oxy 13-1, Medic 34, respiratory distress at Redner's, 2126 North Mountain Green Road, off Jack Lane and Conowingo Road. Operations EMS, dispatch Medic 34.
1: Direct switching. Medic 34 is in route.
2: Medic 34 in route 1149, you're going to be responding to the Redner's in Bel Air for an 85-year-old male, hot response, experiencing shortness of breath. 224 and 388 are both level 2.
1: Thank you.

0: session medic 34. We do have an update. It looks like the patient will be located outside, sitting on the bench on the far side of the front of the building.
1: Okay.

0: Response 202-1, Medic 21A, respiratory distress, 2315 Sherwood Lane, off Robin Hood Road, Operations EMS 1154.
1: Medic 34 is arrived.
0: Medic 34 arrived 1154.

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1: Go ahead.
0: Public service with a caller. Can you get a description? There's nobody on the bench.
1: Receive, standby.

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1: Paramedic 21A, around 1135.
2: Paramedic 34, we made contact with an employee here. Where is she, King?
1: Received, 1155.

0: Dispatch to Medic 21A, you're going to be responding for a 60-year-old female, hot response, advising she's not feeling well and having respiratory distress. 224 and 388 are both level 2.
1: Anyway, direct.
2: 17-1 to dispatch. I'm direct on the blood request. Who needed it?
0: Medic 33.
2: Okay, I'll be in route for my station.
0: Received. Information will be on your iPad, sir.

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1: Medic 34, go ahead.
0: 17-2 on a call.
1: Negative.
0: Okay, thank you.
1: Dispatch medic 34, it appears that BMS 17-2 is Iconolingo and Moore's Mill at this time.
0: 4 to 17-2, are you on this call here?
1: Dispatch to EMS 17-2. Switch over to EMS.
2: 32, 34, go ahead.
0: You start over towards Redner's and Forest Hill. I'll give you a public service in a minute.
2: Proceed on route.
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4: 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G3 Joe Rep.
1: 32-1233. Originally, the caller thought the refrigerator was on fire. Now they believe it may be the outlet, but there's no flames.
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0: 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Got nothing evident. I'll establish a responder, please come in.
1: 232 arrived, nothing evident, 1235.

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2: EMS 172 is clear.
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0: Respond and place command dispatch. 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
1: 321-1, box place in service, good intent.
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3: They were notified. 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
1: 13,
2: 51.

Medical Mark 334-1, 931-1, respiratory distress, 319 and Moray Lane, Unit F Frank, off South Tollgate Road, the north end and south end, Operations EMS 1255.

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1: Medic 31-1 en route 1256. You're going to be responding for a 78-year-old male, hot response, having shortness of breath, advised he's having trouble retaining fluid. Caller did advise patient weighs 190 pounds. There is no elevator in the building. 224 level 1, 388 level 2.
0: Fantastic. Thank you.

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1: 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She's not alert and limp. 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Caller also advised patient is moaning at this time. 224, level 1, 388, level 2.

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1: Receive medic 83, negative arrest, keeping units coming, 1317. Police 83 en route, 1317. Medic 83, did you want police added to the call phone?
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1: Route 1436, we're going to be responding for a 50-year-old male, hot response, with a fall with a head injury, 224 level 238, correction, 224 level 138 level 2.
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I-34. Driver, 65 year old male, hot response, collapse, 180 pounds, he's a recovery employer. 224, level 138, level 2.

Focus line FedEx 2182 being at Gold Corral, 7 minutes, South Philadelphia Boulevard, between Carroll Avenue and Emmett Street. Over BMS, 462.

0: Plano Lane, around 1453, you're responding to Golden Corral. It's a hot response, 48-year-old female, choking on food. She's breathing, but not breathing normally. 224, level 1, 3D, level 2.
1: 7-8, sir.

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2: Mac 41, I have you in route 1502. Hot response, 68-year-old male with shortness of breath and chest pain. 224, level 1, 3/8, level 2.
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started going around. Sorry, on around 15:39. Medicare, when you're responding to Cole's hot response, 65-year-old female dropped a box on herself, bleeding from the lower leg. She's on the second floor. 224 is level 1, 3D is level 2. Okay.

0: engine 314 rail 2. One thing if it's
1: Okay. 14, 1540, private caller reporting. She has a checker activation near the kitchen. Everybody's outside.
0: Okay.

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2: 16-1, Company 13, brush fire. 1918 High Point Road, Cushing Scanning Gate Road, Cosner Road, operations fire, 1543.

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1: 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She is on blood thinners, 2D4 level 1, 3D double 2.
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1: Dispatch, one engine 214. For information, we have a tree that went into a house with an injury. New reported rescue, but it's right around the corner from your location, 521 Walker Street.
2: Copy that. We'll try to clear this thing.
1: 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And a wire and a plater in 40.
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3: Is going to be handling another call when there's clear as a CO call.
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0: 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Do you have an engine over there? They're up.
1: Great. 43 is on fire.
2: Okay.

0: dispatch engine 215 and engine 1212, floor is advising transformer blue, there's sparks and flames.
1: Twelve twelve received.

0: ELS 71 dispatch. How are you route to Walker Street with 44?
1: Yeah, route to Walker Street, first responder.
2: Okay, it's going to be Fire Talker.
1: Car 200 dispatch.
2: Car 200.
1: Out to Walker Street, first responder, paramedic.
2: Okay.

0: 1511-13. Arrive, investigating.
1: Investigating 1553.
0: 214, what's that?
1: 214.
2: Fairwide, Pride, Watership, command. Did, let me see, no, Walker and James, Priority 3 BC, James. Like I said, pulling over eventually. We do have wires down right here, also.
1: Power out.
2: Yeah, it looks like it.
1: Okay.
3: Car 200 dispatch.
1: Go ahead.
3: I cussed this block with a huge tree.
1: Okay, any wires involved?
3: I don't see any, and I'm making an approach just to make sure it's not on a car and everyone's all right.
1: Okay. Sector 13 to us.
2: 215 in the area investigating.
1: 15.
3: Car 200 dispatch.
1: Go ahead.
2: 215, crash 214 driver to officer 214. Is that line active too?
4: No, 3D currently does not have CAT scan or MRI capabilities. Time now is 1555.
1: Car 200, go ahead with your message.
3: I'm actually going to be in front of, it looks like 110 Custis. I do have wires involved with another tree that's falling. I do not see any arcing or sparking at this time.
1: Okay, so two separate trees, Rogers and Custis and 110 Custis.
3: That's correct.
2: Okay. 214 and medic 44.
4: 44, go ahead.
2: Come off Pulaski Highway, James Avenue. Where you hit Walker Street, make that right into your alleyway. I got your patient back here. There's no access to the front path.
3: Correct. Car 200 dispatch. I am going to have a pull down. I have a pull number on your radio copy. 77020. It's actually going to be in front of 114 Custis.

0: Dispatch mentioned 215.
1: 215.
0: We did receive a call in the area of 50 Smith Avenue, which is just the other side of the track from where you're at. They can also see blue and white sparks. I believe it may be the same pole.
2: 214, driver dispatch.
3: 214.
2: Copy pole number for BG&E in front of 522 Walker.
3: Can you help me?
0: We will be submitting tickets. There's no phone calls.
2: Dispatch, you copy on the fire talk group.
0: Engine 211, are you calling this?
3: Yes, sir.
0: Engine 211.
3: Where do you want us to go?
1: Is headed to Smith Avenue.
0: Hey, 215.
2: 214, driver dispatch. Copy and pull number for 522 Walker.
0: Go ahead for pull number.
2: 485-643. We dropped power out in the 500 block of Walker.
0: Okay. I don't have any additional calls other than the Route 40 and Custis, and now they're heading over to Smith Avenue.
3: Okay. The one for 237 South Philly, has that been covered?
0: That's Custis and 40, it's the same call.
3: Yeah.
2: 14 to 211.
3: Okay.
2: You come down to James and Walker for right now. You need to make sure it's shut down. We got wires across with the tree into the house at that location. You can just stay there, and if anything else comes out, you can handle the next due call.
3: Okay. James and Walker.
4: All right. 44 to Ross.
0: Paddock 44-1600.
5: Hello, 12th officer to dispatch, can you place this this is now under control. I'll try to get you a pole number here in a second.
0: Okay. Dispatch, I know you're busy. I apologize. I have another tree down at 220 Rogers with wires involved. Okay.
5: 11 dispatch, can I have a different talk group to reach you guys?
0: This is going to be it for now.
5: Okay, correct address will be 1712 Cosner Road. I have a homeowner that has two active fire pits going. One's about 20 by 20, and the other one is about 30 by 10. And we'll be actively putting them out.
0: Okay.
5: Twelve twelve officer to dispatch. Pole number is 240304. We'll be clear.
0: Okay.

0: Dispatch, just contact 214 officer for any further instance.
1: Right. 215 is dispatch. Number 50 Smith was actually a transformer on the other side of station 12 handle. Two 15's clear, headed back to house one.
2: Okay. Car 200, dispatch. Like I said, I know you're busy. I did look at another tree farther down Rogers that also has wires. No arcing or sparking at this time. I can't get phone numbers at this time. Okay.

0: 214 dispatch. What priority do you give BG&E for this location?
1: I gave it a 3. I can up it to a 2 if you want.
0: Yeah, it's probably a good idea. Let's give you an update. We got a large tree into the house. We got power line.
1: Two 14, you were cut off. Large tree into a house.

0: 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TBLP, we have one large tree into the house. You got power lines down into inside the house also. What did you need a party to? There's no active fire as of right now.
1: Okay.

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1: And Route 201, 1506.
2: Medic dispatch.
1: Go ahead.
2: We're investigating another tree into a dwelling, 602 Walker Street.
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1: Visual 1607.

Foxy 12-1, engine 211 is at location, investigating the tree into the dwelling. 602 Walker Street, crosses James Avenue and Carroll Avenue, operations fire 608.

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0: 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Get a ring notification of building inspector for this house. Star Jack for 2 adults, please.

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0: Medic 83 is a hot response. 55-year-old male, your caller is from DaVita, saying he's a dialysis patient, didn't come to his deployment.
1: 211 dispatch.
2: Engine 211.
1: Personnel accounted for, 602 Walker. There is some structural damage. Homeowner is going to be taken care of, but no other assistance by this agency.
2: Clear.
1: We're available.

0: 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We did have police out there earlier. They did not make contact with the patient physically. They had no answer at the door and instead called his sister, and his sister verified that he was okay at the time.
1: Direct.
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0: EM on dispatch. I'll be clear of the farm fair around for the issue. EM2 will be remaining on scene.
1: Press 13, clear.
2: Press 13, 1621.
3: As a 388 contract is used.
2: Only that their CAT scan is down.
3: Alright, if you can make a note and pass it along. 388 is impassable. Complete power outage of the hospital.
2: Revising, there's a power outage at the hospital.
3: That's correct, man. We were on console with them. They are on limited mobility right now. Power out throughout the hospital.

0: and medic 44 is switch. I'm transporting to 224. I'll switch over to EMS.
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0: The 11th in traffic.
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0: Do we ever get an ETA from Aberdeen DPW with the Cummins?
1: Negative.
0: Okay, ma'am. Thank you.
2: Come around 1634. Medic 55, hot response, 86 for old cement.
1: All we got was an answering machine. When we called DPW, we haven't been able to make contact with anybody.
0: Okay. Did you try going through APT?
1: They don't have any numbers, they said.
0: Okay. Thank you.
3: EM1's out to you, sir.
1: EM1.

Tuckalock 705-1, MAX 71, Stroke, VFW, 1714 Morse Road, Cross Streets, O'Connor Road, Russian Stream Court, Operations EMS, 1640.

0: 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Medic 71, you're responding to the VSW. Hot response, 62-year-old male. Trouble getting up, they believe possibly a stroke. Symptoms started about 10 minutes ago. DD4 level 1, 3D level 3, and no CAT scan capabilities.
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0: 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We're going to let y'all handle the rest of the town. Tower 3 is clear.
1: Clear 1648.
2: Deputy Chief 3. 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
0: 211.
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0: 521 Walker Street. Tree into a house, one patient transported. BG&D, dad's on scene. All units will be clear already. City of Aberdeen is going to come with cones and around block off the street. All power down area.
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Box 560-1, MAC 53, sick person, 315 Tidewater Drive, cross streets of Catherine Way, Willow Way, operations EMS 1721.

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1: Are you seeing hot response? 93-year-old male. Not alert. Recently discharged from the hospital. Doctors wanting to go back for antibiotics. 224 is level 1, 3 is level 3. 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

0: Right, we're back in service, ALS. 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
2: 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And she's in skips near the ambulance entrance. 224 level 1, 388 is level 3. And they have limited CT scan capabilities, so you'll need a consult for that.
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3: 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Truck 8 driver, come down, stop at this house, the second house on the right.
1: Assist 224 and 3D to
4: result 1. Correct, we are familiar with Regent.
3: Eight 13, stay at the hydrant. But send your crew up.
5: Cop. Whistles arrived. We're stationed on 813.

0: Dispatch to Cedar Lane Command. BGE has a very short ETA. The technician is close by.
1: I appreciate it. Thank you.

Command HSS, and all units. And a tree fell through the meter and is blowing all the gas off. We're going to continue the stage until BG gets it shut off.

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2: Cool, I'm off. Do you want to head that way as well?
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2: Cool, I'm off. 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
1: Going to be a larger gas leak. A12 is going to remain committed while the construction crew comes and figures all this out. Truck 8013 and Quint 4 are clear.
2: Thank you.
0: Thank you. 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
4: Aye.
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2: 1937.
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2: 37.

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2: Blackwatch 211-1. 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

0: part of our Route 1.
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0: Utility One wanted to just ask, can you find out a launch point for the UTV from the trailer?
1: Okay, dispatch to Stellar Avenue Command.
2: Dispatch, have access from 18 East. We're going to have to come up northbound in the southbound direction, and we'll carry the subject across the track.
1: You want to redirect?
0: I just caught come northbound in the southbound direction. I didn't catch a street.
1: 18 East Solar Avenue is the back side of the train station.
2: Chief 1-2, there's a gate on the East Palermo side you gain access to. And you're going to have to come down the northbound side, southbound and northbound direction. We're going to have the camera across set of tracks. We've got the train shut down for right now.
0: Yeah, yeah.
2: Chief, we've gained access by laddering to the rear of the auto store.
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6: Sixties, Rod.
1: Arrived 1843. 944 has arrived 388. 1843.
2: C2.
7: Yes, for Chief 2.
2: Check on aviation, please. 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
8: All right, dispatch, you copy. Check on the status of aviation.
1: Where do you want to land him?
9: Yep, clear, 1843.
8: We have a parking lot next to the scene. We could land there.
1: Okay.

0: T2.
1: Since we're going to offload onto the eastbound side, probably the easiest place would be the ball field crossing Hull's Crossroads.
0: All right, I'm direct. This is actually copy that the landing zone would be the ball field across from Hillsdale or Hall's Cross Elementary.
2: Hey, are you now requesting them or just these are available?
0: See if they're available, and if they are, that's where we're going to land them.

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1: Go ahead.
0: 2-4-1, 17 minutes.
1: Okay.

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1: Right.
2: Hey, Chief.
0: I was on the east side. I started over to the medic unit. We're going to need something over here with a key or bolt cutters to get that chain opened up for the UTV to make access to the track.
1: Okay. Dispatch, are you able to contact Amtrak, see if they can open the gate?
3: Okay.

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2: Dispatch me still having a class. You can just let SysCom know the priority 2B.
1: Okay, I'll notify. Dispatch to Captain 1. What's the gate number?
3: Okay. Chief, come, keep coming forward, Utility 11. Up here.
1: Be opening now. 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
2: Engine 215 for command. Does it look like that landing zone is going to be good?
3: It's AstroTurf, and with the rain, I'm not sure. We have the small parking lot that's adjacent to the Boys and Girls Club, but that's all up to the pilot.
2: Okay. He's still having the command dispatch. Troopers still haven't came up on air yet. Could you let them know he's going to land at the hospital? Can you contact the hospital and let them know?
4: Communications for you.
3: Command, you want 215 to get over there.
2: Yeah, you can head up that way. Not emergency. Troopers still haven't called on air yet.
3: All right.

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0: Chief, Amtrak police is here. Where do you want them?
2: Cooper 1 from Lima 17-1.
3: Can you call Cooper 1, guys?
2: You guys ready for station report? Alright, Cooper 1, we just loaded the pacer. We're going to be going to the LV shortly. We have a 57-year-old female. She was struck by an Amtrak train that was going approximately 150 miles an hour. She was thrown approximately 30 feet-ish. It's like she was sideswiped by it. She was on loss of consciousness, but she missed a smoking crack recently and doing heroin. She's been combative with us trying to do our assessment. She's approximately 80 kilograms.
0: Or not, I'm just fishing.
4: Karen, how are you connected to?
2: We got one eye on the left humerus. Working on further access. I got it right now. Do you guys have any questions? Oh, injuries. Cussing traits throughout. Open right fracture. It looks like a femur fracture. It's right around the patella. It's like a distal femur fracture. Other than that, like I said, cussing traits. She's boarded and on collar. Do you have any questions?
3: No questions. Let's see if you have next.

0: 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Currently taking an odor of gas outside of the 212-1.
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RRC 12-1. 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
1: 12-12 is right with 4. Is that 12-15 or 12-14? 12-15. Route with 4, 1905. 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There is a gas leak.
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2: Thank you.
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4: Quincy's on EMS, excuse me.
5: Two 15 to Chieftain.
6: Go ahead.
5: And around to 388 yet. Trooper wants to know.
4: 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I'm on EMS.
5: All right.

0: 12:15 to Raj. We'll be investigating. 12:15 is going to have their own hydrant at 210 Wall Street. Lieutenant 12, what's the man?
1: 15 arrived, 1912.

0: 21C,
1: guys.
0: Hey, do you want me on the ambo side, or
1: do you want me on the parking lot side?
0: Come on in like you always do. We got a whole bunch of room for you.
1: Roger, thank you. Be there in two.

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0: Command and dispatch. 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
0: 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With the medic unit at 388 for restock. It's their advisory 1 EMS.
1: Thank you.
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Target PMS 1929.

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2: Medic 41, hot response, 59-year-old male. 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

0: Blasting or calling?
1: Medic 31's in route. He's in route for 3 minutes.
0: Not advised. We have you now.
2: On Medic 321-1. Medic 31, when you cancel the last Medic 31's in route, 1934.
1: Okay.

Another current one that bust. Just confirm the apartment number that I'm supposed to be going to.

0: 812 dispatch.
1: 812, go ahead.
2: We're going to be clear. 813 is going to be taking our spot. They have a crew of two. BG&E crew is on scene.
1: A 13 on scene with a crew of two, and I have you clear. And just confirming, you stated BGE is on scene?
2: Yes, the digging crew is on scene.
1: Proceed.

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0: 33, hot response, 69-year-old male, respiratory.
1: Well, I think 81 unconscious person, 2831 Profit Path, between Fort Willoughby's Way and a dead end. 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

0: 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Smack investigation. Area of I-95 northbound, 83.6 mile mark between Stepney Road overpass and Church Mill Road exit. Parker D. David, 6, 1945.
1: 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Hot response, 42-year-old male, sinkable episode, not alert.

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1: Eighty-one, hot response, 42-year-old male, syncable episode, not alert.
0: I appreciate it. 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
2: 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There's a light haze.
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0: Chief Susan off.
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0: dispatch units en route to 83.6 up 95 northbound. One call, caller stated he was driving by. He smelled smoke and saw a light haze. He was unsure of the exact location. He's reporting it somewhere between the Maryland house and this mile marker heading northbound. He also stated there was a damaged guardrail, so he's not sure if it is a MVC or not.
1: Ready for your arrival.
2: Yeah.

0: 214, Chief 2.
1: Yeah, Chief.
0: Just so you guys know, I'm going to go to the Bush Chapel side of that area, see if there's anything over there.
1: Will do. Chief, do you prefer me? You want us to go to Bush Chapel?
0: Negative. You guys can head out to the highway. I'll check Bush Chapel area.
1: Fine. 214 is entering the highway southbound.
2: Entering the highway southbound, 1950.

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1: Already in that status.
0: Thank you.

0: rescue engine 4 Chief 2. We're at 83.2. Nothing found yet.
1: I don't know.
0: If you'd like us to keep going up northbound past 83.6 here, get off at exit 85. We haven't found anything.
1: No, you guys didn't have anything. Get off at the exit there.
0: Rescue engine 4 cops. Chief 4, me and Chief 2. Everything southbound 22 is a turnaround. Put that one out. It's negative.
1: Okay. I'm in the area as well this much, and I got nothing. I get a place of box and service.
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0: Correct.